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It's going to be a hot one as we head toward the weekend. We're looking at temperatures in the 90s here in the San Ynez Valley, 70s and 80s along the coast.

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This is The Drive at 5. Doug Nelson with some great country music to take you home on this Thursday. So take your time, relax, and enjoy some Bailey Zimmerman Chevy Silverado.

0: Ella Langley, Be Her on Crazy Country 105.9. Massachusetts senators are proposing a new fun agenda. This would be a series of policy changes that are designed to boost nightlife, entertainment, and outdoor recreation in the state of Massachusetts. The proposal includes measures such as allowing happy hour, extending last call, and making public drinking districts permanent. The plan also suggests capping the resale price of concert tickets to make them more affordable, as well as offering micro grants to help artists and performers host their gigs. All you have to do to get a drink after 2 a.m. is spell Massachusetts.
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0: 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Carly Pearce has opened up about not wanting to have children. We'll tell you about that coming up in Country Music News.
1: Prettiest girl I'd ever seen. 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

0: Crazy Country 105.9 Kane Brown with a woman, Chris Jansen, head of that, me and a beer can. Morgan Wallen dropped a new song. It's called Been By Now. The announcement comes as Wallen is set to wrap up his Still the Problem tour. The track will end on August 1st in Philadelphia. Ashley Cook is revealing the track list for her self-titled sophomore album. It'll feature 15 tracks that explore themes of love, personal growth, and self-discovery. Ahead of the album's release, Cook has released two new songs, Famous to Francis and Johnny and June. Ashley Cook, the album, will be out August 14th. And Carly Pearce is getting candid about motherhood and marriage in a response to a TikTok who asked her if she was thinking about having children and getting married again. The singer said, pursuing country music and life on the road was her dream, not motherhood. Pearce went on to say, I think that we should normalize people that truly know they don't want to have kids. Although the country star doesn't want children, she did say she's open to getting married again.
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0: on Kenny Chesney on Crazy Country. 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

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You can find them in Buellton, Goleta, Santa Barbara, and Carpinteria. We are looking at sunshine through the weekend with high temperatures in the 90s over the next couple of days.

Crazy Country 105.9. I'm Doug Nelson. Good evening. Second to the last day of July. Here's John Morgan.

0: Crazy Country, 105.9, Kane Brown, Bury Me in Georgia, ahead of that John Party with Tequila Little Time. I'm Doug Nelson. Hey, I hope you have a great weekend planned for yourself. You can stay with us all weekend long for all the great hits. And don't forget, Dylan Ortega on the weekends here on Crazy Country every Saturday, 11 a.m. to 3 p.m. and Sunday, 1 to 7, playing your favorites.
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He's a ranch hand in a pinch, man. 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

0: 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Wetzel with Rocky Mountain Lou. I'm Doug Nelson, just about time for me to get out of here, but before I go, I've got music from Cole Swindell, Russell Dickerson, and Jason Aldean next.
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This is what it sounds like. 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

He's a ranch hand in a pinch, man. 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Cause she's a gold digger with a quick trigger. A cast iron skillet swinging lid flipper. Now he's a double wide on the county line. Sipping on a six pack of Lone Star Light. She did him dirty, took him to the

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0: It's Crazy Country. Good morning. It's, well, you know what day of the week it is. We've been waiting for this day, and it's going to be a little sticky out there. You might want to put on two swipes of deodorant this morning.
1: Oh, yeah. It's going around mid-90s.
0: Great. And it will be the same way for the weekend, too. 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

0: It's Crazy Country 105.9, and it's going to be a busy weekend. Charlie, what are your plans this weekend? What are you doing?
1: Me and Dylan's going to be doing something.
0: You're going to the casino?
1: Yeah.
0: So you were going to go last weekend, but it didn't.
1: It didn't work, yeah. So
0: when do you guys leave?
1: This afternoon.
0: Nice.
1: Yes.
0: You're going to Lemoore. Tachi Palace Casino Resort.
1: Free room.
0: Look at you. And you got some free play, too?
1: Yeah.
0: What's the first thing you're going to... What's the first machine you're going to go for?
1: They have a big one. It's got, like, the wheels are, like, the size of your arm, and it's really cool. It's, like, as soon as you get around the corner, it's right there.
0: we all know exactly what you're talking about. Well, have a wonderful time. I think we're just going to be hanging out here in the valley, maybe spending some time outside. We'll probably bust the pool out. We ain't got a real pool. We got a fill one up pool. But it'll be a great weekend just to get some sunshine. It's Crazy Country 105.9. Carpet Charlie and Killing Me with Parker McColl.

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0: want my horse back.
1: It's one thing to be fired, but it's got to be really interesting to be fired by Jason Aldean. He's fired quite a few of, or several of his crew members. I guess they were bad-mouthing him, and it got back to him.
2: Oh, yeah, you can't do that.
1: Well, you got to keep your opinions to yourself about your boss, and you think you could trust your coworkers. My gosh, you can't.
2: Oh, yeah, they're going, that's my friend, so don't stab him.
1: Well, it's like, well, people just want the upper hand, so if they can go to your boss and, you know, say bad-mouth you, it takes the spotlight off of them. You know, they put other people, a lot of people put other people down to make themselves look better.
2: Oh, yeah.
1: Anyways, Jason Aldean said, here's my issue. When you're riding around on my tour bus, one that I'm paying for, and I'm feeding you 3 meals a day, every day, and a paycheck to pay your rent or whatever it is, and you're out on those buses in our catering area, and you're bad-mouthing me or our crew, you gotta go. You gotta go. So that might be a new song. You gotta go.
2: You gotta go.
1: We will play Jason Aldean in just a few, and Riley Green is on the way next with his latest Think As You Drunk I Am.
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11: 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And it's way, way beyond me, the scope. 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I'm not kidding. I'm incredibly relieved. I had no idea that a small winery, a tiny business like Future Perfect could be helped by such an epic company like theirs.
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you go. 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I know some of you are really struggling with allergies, and I got a little allergy issue this morning, so might catch a sneeze here and there. You need to take some Claritin, I guess.

0: We were talking about allergies. I know I'm not the only one, and I've never had allergies really until now. I don't know what it is. It's not the blossoms, I don't think, because is anything blossoming right now?
1: Flowers, maybe.
0: Maybe the flowers? I mean, the peaches at our house, they were blossoming, I don't know, a couple months ago. I didn't have any issues then, but now, man, I don't know. And I've ran into quite a few people, and they just got these allergies. And I got the Claritin D, but man, that stuff just keeps me awake.
1: Does it?
0: The Benadryl knocks me out too much, and the Claritin D keeps me too awake. I just need like to find that warm bowl of porridge.
1: One's too hot. One in the middle, huh?
0: The one in the middle.
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1: Oh, yeah.
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2: Hey, girl. 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Nah, I ain't drunk. 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

0: It's Crazy Country 105.9. We just started this break. I forgot. It's three things that make you happy. And oh my, it should be so easy to come up with these off the top of my head right now, but we didn't plan this out. What makes you happy?
1: Actually, just being retired.
0: Yeah. You're semi-retired.
1: Semi, yeah.
0: But you're always looking for work. It's like last week you were bottling wine bottles, you did your movie thing, and then you work here. You're not retired.
1: I know. But there's no time clock.
0: Yeah.
1: Yeah. You just call it in and say, hey, I worked these hours, or I'm here.
0: That's true. And you kind of don't have to do anything. This is the only thing you kind of have to do.
1: Yeah.
0: I'll just say the bread and butter pickles make me happy.
1: Crunchy ones?
0: Yeah, the ones that are kind of sweet.
1: Yeah.
0: I love those on sandwiches. My kids don't. Like, Daisy hates sweet pickles, but I don't know, it's like a just white bread and those little pickles.
1: Elvis Presley used to eat like that, didn't he?
0: There you go.
1: Butter and
0: you saved pickles. Me. Another thing that makes me happy is Elvis Presley. Just love him. We get to play him at Christmas time. That's about it.
1: Yeah.
0: There's three things that make you happy. Brought to you by All Star.

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1: Everything they play just makes you feel good.
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0: anybody ever given you what they thought was a compliment, but it was more like a an insult? It's like a backhanded insult.
1: Oh yeah, a few times.
0: Yeah,
1: yeah.
0: Somebody did that to my wife the other day. They met her. We were out somewhere, and somebody said, "You are way more. You're way better looking in person than you are online." I'm like, what? And Allie looked at me like, are you kidding me? I said, honey, I don't know. Oh, you know?
1: Yeah.
0: She's strikingly beautiful, my wife is. Online and offline. But here's why I bring that up. There was a 10-year-old girl, and she had wrote to her teacher at the end of this past school year, thank you for being a great teacher. You've really helped boost my confidence and let myself shine as much as your head. And he's bald. And the whole bald thing works for some people. It works good for you. You got a really nice, a nicely shaped head. Some people got perfect heads, but there's some poor bald dudes that there's a lot going on.
1: Yeah, they're kind of like a bowling ball that got bounced off the rails sometimes.
0: I don't know. It's just tough. It looks like an off road trail.
1: Yeah.
0: But anyways, it works for some people. And I'm sure this is a great teacher, and I'm sure he laughed it off. Luke Combs, I never see him without a hat. I don't know if he's bald or not.
1: Luke Combs?
0: Yeah.
1: Yeah, no.
0: Well, we'll hear him sing. He's got his new song, Be By You. It's a good one. We'll play that. And Girl Dad coming up, too, from Cole Swindell.
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It is Friday morning, and hopefully you had some tissues standing by for that one. Girl Dad, Cole Swindell, it's Crazy Country, Carp and Charlie. 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

0: Valley's Crazy Country 105.9. It'd be a great day to head to the high school pool. A $3 admission if you'd like to go jump in the pool today. And same thing for tomorrow. They're open 7 days, well, 6 days a week. They're closed on Sunday. So we'll be right around 93, somewhere around there. So Colonel Sanders, really an incredibly famous man that left behind a very secret recipe. And when he passed, somebody had hung on to a couple of his items. One of them is his the bow tie, super famous bow tie, and his suspenders. And they recently sold. And this was at a public auction. How much do you think his bow tie and suspenders sold for together?
1: I'm saying somewhere upper 800,000.
0: No, only $8,000.
1: $8,000?
0: That seems like such a deal.
1: Wow.
0: Sanders, executive planner from 1964, I guess, executive planner, I'm guessing that's like a book, maybe?
1: Maybe.
0: And that went for $30,000. And then the home that that he lived in is going to be sold by sealed bid on Friday. I don't know what that is. Sealed bid sounds very secretive.
1: Yeah.
0: But he's great. You know, I did hear about Kentucky Fried Chicken. They are really starting to crack down on their employees washing their hands after they use the bathroom.
1: Oh yeah, you got to when you handle food.
0: Problem is, in the meantime, they've lost like 6 of the 11 herbs and spices.
2: Happy birthday.
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0: Chris Young is called I Didn't Come Here to Leave. 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

0: Crazy Country and a very busy day. Charlie will be heading out in just a little while, just after 10 o'clock. He's going to go look at the hot dog cart.
1: Yeah, I told the guy that I was interested in it.
0: Yeah, he's going to get it nice and cleaned up for you.
1: Oh, yeah.
0: It's so shiny.
1: Yeah, it's one of those, cut metal things or diamond cut.
0: Still stainless steel?
1: Yeah.
0: Diamond cut. Look at you.
1: Yes.
0: You're going to be able to see your cart from a mile away like it's just a little shimmer in the desert.
1: Gnarly dogs are on their way.
0: Isn't that great? That'd be a wonderful thing for you. So Charlie's an entrepreneur. You probably know this already, but he's done a bunch of stuff. He had a fishing store. He had a trinket store. We all know you lived in a funeral home for a while. You worked at a cabbage factory in Guadalupe or salad.
1: I even had a hot dog cart in Lompoc.
0: You did have one.
1: Yes.
0: And you were killing it.
1: Yeah.
0: And how much were you selling hot dogs for back then?
1: You get a hot dog and a sandwich. You get a hot dog, a chips, and a soda, $5.
0: Look at that. And you want to bring that price back, huh?
1: Yeah.
0: Look at you. No inflation in your world, is there?
1: Nope.
0: Well, good luck on the hot dog cart. We'll give you free advertising for it if you buy it, okay?
1: There you go.
0: Change My Mind and Riley Green.

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0: It's Crazy Country 105.9. It's going to be busy here in town. I've noticed that last couple days. There's just a lot of people here. I think people are starting to kind of wrap up their summers, you know. School's going to start for a lot of people in just a few weeks.
1: Oh, yeah. Streets are busy.
0: Yeah.
1: In solving.
0: I know my wife and daughter are going to Vegas on Monday. They leave on Monday. They're driving to Fresno, and then Allie and her mom and our daughter, Daisy, are going to Vegas. It was an old tradition that my wife and her mom did. Every year they would go for a dance competition in August, and they would do her back-to-school shopping while they were there.
1: Oh, there you
0: go.
1: So
0: they got an idea that they wanted to bring that tradition back, and they're going to leave, and it's going to be me and Darby hanging out.
1: Oh, there you go.
0: We're
1: going
0: to get in some trouble, me and that little almost three-year-old. That's going to be fun. So anyways, as for the rest of this weekend, since it's going to be so warm, we're going to probably be spending quite a bit of time outside. I was telling Charlie we're going to bust out the pool. We don't have a pool, but we've got one of those filler-up pools.
1: Oh, yeah. You can go get one of them little kiddie pool things. And
0: well, this is actually a dog pool.
1: A dog pool.
0: Yeah, that we never, you know, we got it for our dogs, and then we realized this works really well for our kids. So now the dogs look at us like, that's ours. Well, sorry. But warm this weekend, mid-90s today, same thing tomorrow.
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0: If you're cruising with the windows down and crazy country on the dial, yeah, you're doing summer right. 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
1: Then you're crazy.
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ranch hand in a pinch, man. Hotter than the red on the cattle brand, 'cause she's a gold digger with a quick trigger, a cast iron skillet swinging lid flipper. Now he's a double wide on the county line, sipping on a six pack of Lone Star Light. She did him dirty, took him to

0: want my horse back.
1: You know who's in town tonight at the casino?
2: Yeah, good singer.
1: What's his name?
2: Rick Springfield.
1: Look at that guy.
2: He's still around. I remember watching him on the Sobop things or whatever during the, Days of Our Lives or something like that.
1: Yeah.
2: He was on one of them.
1: He was on one of them?
2: Yeah.
1: What's he most famous for?
2: Jesse's Girl.
1: That's his song?
2: Yeah.
1: Man, that's a good one. Well, anyways, he's in town. Maybe you'll see him around. Maybe he'll be hanging out in Solvang.
2: Yeah.
1: That looks like Rick Springfield eating an ice cream cone. What? happy birthday today to Wesley Snipes.
2: Yes.
1: Mark Cuban. Dean Cain. Rico Rodriguez from Modern Family. Maybe that was Manny. And Zach Brown's birthday today. How old do you think Zach is?
2: Oh, 37.
1: He's 48.
2: That's close.
1: If he's listening online, that just made him smile for sure. And on our Be Nice To list today, they call her JJ. Judy Johnson celebrates her 57th birthday.
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Well, everything changed for Toby Keith 26 years ago when he put this song out. 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He took total control over his career, and he never looked back. So we're going to go back to 2000. How Do You Like Me Now? 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

0: Before we get into Carps Critters, I want to tell you that Cloud, Tony, Topaz, Rico, and Kira all got adopted. So I'll put my phone on for that.
1: Yes.
0: We got a couple animals for you today. We have a dog named Cola and a cat named Lake. How about that? Cola is a two-year-old Brindle Dutch Shepherd mix. Sounds like a kind of cake, doesn't it?
1: Yeah.
0: It's got a big goofy name and a big smile and a big enthusiastic spirit. And he is ready to party. He's just a little, he's a young guy, but he's a bigger guy. And he's available for adoption. And you can see him at the Santa Maria campus. You could go anytime this weekend. They're open noon till 4:30. So if you've been thinking, you know what? I really want to get a two-year-old Brindle Dutch Shepherd mix with the big goofy smile, then Cola might be your guy. Then we have Lake. Lake is a three-month-old female kitten currently at the Santa Barbara campus. And it says she has made absolutely no effort to conceal herself. She's easy to spot. She's down for playtime. And she needs a home. And we're looking at a picture of her right now. That's Lake, Charlie. Look at that little face.
1: Oh, that's cool.
0: Oh, she's beautiful. She's black and white. And you've got a little spot right there on her lip. You can see a picture of both these animals right now by going to our website, krazfm.com, or find them on our Instagram and Facebook pages. It's Carps Critters with our friends at SB Humane, and it's brought to you by San Ynez Pet Hospital.
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0: It's crazy country. What a great week. Thank you very much for being part of it. Charlie is going to be heading to Tachi Palace. Him and Dylan are going for a casino run.
1: Yeah, just to get out of the neighborhood and go get some. It's hot over there, too.
0: It's hot over there, too. Yeah, you don't. It's in Lemoore, so you don't even want to look outside.
1: Yeah.
0: No offense to Lemoore, but yeah. Yeah. Have a great time. Drink yourself some of those red Budweiser. He loves that one in the red bottle, that original.
1: Original, yes.
0: Original recipe. He's going to play a slot machine. He describes it as a big, has a very big wheel, and it's around that corner. That's how he,
1: yes.
0: I go, what's the first thing you're going to play? He goes, well, you know, there's a big one with the wheel. Yeah, it's just around that corner. Like, we know what he's talking about. But have a great time. You and Dylan need a little getaway.
1: Oh, thank you.
0: I'll be back with Charlie on Monday morning, dark and early at 6 a.m. In the meantime, if you're lonely and you need a friend, if you can't, go to your local animal shelter and get yourself a dog. I'm going to go home and see mine. I love you all. Watch your wallet.
1: Love you, Mom.
0: And Kendra's next.
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Crazy Country 105.9. Good morning, everybody. This is Kendra with another hot day. High of 93 expected today, and that should be around 3 p.m. We reach that temperature. Tomorrow, high of 95. 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

terrific margarita weather we're having. That was Luke Bryan on Crazy Country. And did you know that for July, the average daily high is typically 76 degrees? So we are killing it this month.

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0: Thomas Rhett with Mamaw's House on Crazy Country 105.9. We also heard Blake Shelton and Gwen Stefani with Nobody But You. And I saw a cute little post, I think it was on Gwen's Instagram, of Blake driving, it looked like a pontoon boat, on top of a tractor or something, as they were going to her iris garden on his Oklahoma property. How cute is that? And today, again, July 31st, so it's the last day to support Meals on Wheels through Crazy Country Cares in partnership with Buellton Garage. 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

0: Crazy Country 105.9. That was Rocky Mountain Low. And in sports news today, we have the Rocket Classic being played on the PGA Tour in Detroit. Last I looked, Cameron Young was close to the top, but that changes with every player that tees off. And let's see, MLB news. I still don't know how I feel about this. Catcher Logan Ohapi and pitcher Chase Silseth have been traded from the Angels, and they've acquired an infielder who's 19 years old, minor league player from the Texas Rangers. His name's Angel Arredondo. And it looks like they're trying to rebuild their team. I'm just glad Trout's still there. And again, that's arguably not a great decision if they want to rebuild, but I love Trout. And what else is going on? FIFA's been having a time. Apparently, there's a controversial proposal, I think worth $20 billion, to sell stakes in the World Cup. And a top advisor to FIFA's president resigned amid all of this revolt. So we'll see what happens there, too.
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High of 93 expected today, should have a high of about 95 tomorrow, and the weather's going to continue like this for at least a week.

I saw the old man's face. Front page obituary, he was a millionaire. He left his fortune to some guy he barely knew. His kids were mad as hell.

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0: Crazy Country 105.9. That was Ella Langley with Be Her. And if you have any kids who might be interested in playing youth flag football, then look no further than the Stuart C. Gildred YMCA right here in the San Ynez Valley. The focus is on fun, skill building, teamwork, and character development. And the dates they play, August 31st through October 31st. And you can sign up now if you just go to the website, ciymca.org.
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1: He's a ranch hand in a pinch, man. 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
1: 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And today we are celebrating Judy Johnson's 57th birthday. She's on our Be Nice To list, and she lives in Lompoc. So, Judy, I hope you have a wonderful weekend celebrating. 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And if any of you out there have someone you'd like to put on the Be Nice To list, now is the time. 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

Chesney with Carry on Crazy Country. And next up, we've got a song by Dustin Lynch featuring Mackenzie Porter. And I wondered what she's been up to lately. Well, she's now performing with her husband under their newly formed country folk duo named Thelma and James. And she's also appearing on National 911. So she's a busy lady. Here's Dustin and Mackenzie now.

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You're listening to Crazy Country 105.9 with Kendra, and we've got a high of about 93 today. Should be hot again tomorrow and the rest of next week. The National Weather Service actually issued a heat advisory this morning. 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

Kendra's got two dogs and two donkeys. What other midday host can say that with a straight face? Nobody. It's Crazy with Kendra on Crazy Country 105.9.

ice chest cracks open, cold drink in your hand, and the perfect song finds you. 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

0: Country 105.9. That was Jason Aldean with Don't Tell on Me. And tonight, don't miss your opportunity to catch Rick Springfield in concert. He's playing at Chumash Casino Resort. I will be there with my girlfriend from seventh grade and a few other gal pals. And it's going to be a great show. He puts on the most incredible performance. And you would never guess his age based on how he sings, how he acts. And he's got so many hits. Jesse's Girl, I've Done Everything for You, Love Somebody, Love Is All Right Tonight, Carry Me Away. he's incredible. So make sure you grab tickets if you can. And Chumash Casino Resort has a lot of great things coming up. Mitchell Tenpenny will be there in August. Nikki Glaser, the comedian, is going to make a performance, I think, in September. And we also have Hot Valley Nights. It's the free concert series at Chumash. And there's two more dates coming up. August 8th, Knee Deep plays. And August 22nd, it finishes out with the Valley's very own Bear Riddell.
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0: Crazy Country 105.9. That was Lainey Wilson with Phone Keys Wallet. And any of you out there listening who love to get creative, maybe pick up a paintbrush and just put something on canvas, then tomorrow you should join the group that's painting in the vineyard at Cayena Winery in Buellton. It's put on by Art Spot on Wheels, and it's just a lovely time to sip some delicious wine, capture the beauty of the landscape on canvas, and they give you all of the supplies and the instruction, and you'll be amazed at what you can create in just a few hours. 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

everyone. 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And we have another scorcher, high of 93, high of 95 expected tomorrow. And it's going to be like this for about another week. Let's hear from Blake Shelton now.

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That first bite of a popsicle before it starts melting everywhere. 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

0: Crazy Country 105.9. That was Jelly Roll with I Need a Favor. And today's national days include National Avocado Day, yum yum, National Mutt Day, so all of us who have mutts, it's our day to just love them even more, National Talk in an Elevator Day, which is crazy, and National Get Gnarly Day. So Charlie, if you're listening, it's your day, Gnarly Charlie. The word gnarly seems to have originated in the 60s by surfers as they were describing the waves. And I guess today challenges us to put some gnarliness into everything we do.
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0: Crazy Country 105.9. That was Kane Brown with Woman. And tomorrow morning, don't miss Country Countdown USA. Starts at 6 a.m., counting down the top 30 songs in the country genre for our nation. And then at 9:30, you've got Jan Finley's Real Estate Roundtable Show, followed by Keith Sarlos with Chopping It Up at 10 a.m. And he's got a very special guest. Can't wait to hear it.
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High of 93, and it's going to be even hotter tomorrow. So stay cool. Here's Chris Stapleton, Nobody to Blame.

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Megan Maroney with 6 months later on Crazy Country. And we're wishing Judy Johnson a happy 57th birthday in Lompoc today. She's on our Be Nice To list. So have a great day, Judy. Here's John Morgan with Kid Myself.

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1: 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That was Josh Ross with Hate How You Look. We also heard Morgan Wallen's 20 Cigarettes. And we have quite a few people celebrating birthdays in the celebrity world. NBA owner, or is it former owner, Mark Cuban turned 68 today. Actor Wesley Snipes is 64 years old today. Dean Cain is now 60 years old. And country singer Zac Brown is turning 48. Wow. And last but not least, do you remember Manny on Modern Family? The little kiddo who was so funny, so intelligent, dry sense of humor. His name is Rico Rodriguez, and he is now 28 years old. Where did the time go?
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just want to have a pina colada in my hand while I hear that song. That was Zach Top with Flip Flop. And now here's Coey Wetzel and Jesse Murph with High Road on Crazy.

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0: George Burge and Priscilla Block with You Ain't on Crazy Country 105.9. I had the pleasure of seeing them perform that on the Grand Ole Opry stage back in May. And I'm noticing, all morning, I'm noticing my voice is cracking. And I think it's because I taught a little line dancing on Wednesday night down at Creekside in Santa Barbara. And again, last night here at the YMCA. So I apologize. If you want to join us at either of those events, please do. Next Wednesday at Creekside, 18 and over, $10 cover, a beginning line dance at 7:30, and then a bunch of dancing to DJ Petey's country music all night long. It's so much fun. Great food. And that's on Hollister down in Santa Barbara. And then Thursday nights, there's two sessions left of beginning line dancing at the YMCA. Absolutely free. And you don't have to be a member. Just come.
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0: ride off into the weekend in our Silverados. That was Brad Paisley and David Lee Murphy. And I sure hope you have a wonderful weekend ahead with your family and friends, and that you try and stay cool in this hot weather and keep drinking your water and wear your sunblock and just have fun and be safe. Hope you're filled with joy as well today and always. Please stay tuned for Doug Nelson. 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
1: Crazy Country 105.9. I'm Doug Nelson joining you on a Friday. And it looks like it's going to be a beautiful weekend ahead. Temperatures remaining in the 70s and 80s along the coast, into the 90s in the San Ynez Valley. 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

like that. Here's Reba and Hurt Like That on Crazy Country 105.9. Doug Nelson on this final day of July 2026. As we head into the weekend, here's Riley Green. This one's called My Way.

0: Crazy Country 105.9, Carry On. 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

0: Lee Bryce, what do you know about that on Crazy Country 105.9? 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

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We're looking at fog and low clouds along the coast, nights and mornings, sunny days, highs in the 90s.

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0: Crazy Country 105.9, Corey Kent and Co. Wetzel with Rocky Mountain Lou. Ahead of that, John Party with Friday Night Heartbreaker on this Friday. Massachusetts Governor Maura Healey is signing Dakota's Law. It provides care benefits for retired police and military canines. The law is named after a canine who responded to the Boston Marathon bombings. It ensures that retired canines receive the care they need after their service. That is a great service.
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0: Crazy Country 105.9, Jason Aldean, and Don't Tell on Me, number one song in country music this week. Hey, we need to check our Be Nice To list. Today we're being extra nice to Judy Johnson of Lompoc. Judy turned 57 today. Happy birthday, Judy. You share a birthday along with businessman and basketball team owner Mark Cuban, who is 68. Actor Wesley Snipes is 64. Author J.K. Rowling of Harry Potter fame is 61. Race car driver Kyle Larson is 34 today. Sorry, Kyle. And country singer Zac Brown is 48 today.
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